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It's gonna make you sweat till you bleed. It's that dope enough, indeed. I paid the price to control the dice. I'm more precise. To the point, I'm nice. The music takes control. Your heart is so unfold. Your body is free and the whole. Dance so you can't dance, so you can't dance no more.

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Que hola, gata. Que hola, omega. And this is how we gonna do it. 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
1: Oh, I think when I was standing on that stoop, and I looked at her, I was 11 years old.

came for the mud. First put the hood on the jet. First put the hood on Miley. Then we put the hood on X. What a guy say? I not to secure my band. Trapping in Atlanta.